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He seems drunk, he cries. 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

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I'm grateful for the streams. 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

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Still trying to follow my nose, not home, not yet. Live by the shepherd's tone. Fell trying to hold my bone. Legs turn fall, found myself bound in silken rope. Milk, silver and bone. Day insatiable. One sword on the deal, one cord, one veil on liquid gold. Swallow me whole. Heart liquor with a twist of soul. 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Now I'm dancing on my own. Knees bow, 10 broken toes, bleeding teeth, old thorns in a watered rose. Mary, Mary, how's your garden grow? Can't get the fresh moose out of my clothes, soaked in vodka, spilt in cigarette smoke. 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Heard all my jokes, spoken dulcet code. 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Swallow me whole, choke.

birds of Budapest gliding in flocks over the Danube at night. An inverted diasporic migration film. The birds circling in delirious spirals over the Danube. The crescent of the moon illuminating their beaks. We waited collectively for the chime of the bell, announcing the end of the screening. The velvet curtain rose and fell.

through the earth like memories. If you were to capture the ocean and ask it a question, old feelings and knowledge would reach all the way around and touch back together at the center.

The boisterous orgy that had begun in Andy Warhol's factory in the swinging 60s had become a bloated Technicolor corpse, kicked to the curb by the gutter punks and no-wave nihilist of the late 1970s, whose idea of a good time was defined by how much noise they could make, how much art they could create, and how much fucking trouble they could cause before the cops were called in to close down the goddamn after party. Now, like the anti-art invasion, and this is where I relate, because basically I'm a conceptualist, I'm a confrontationalist, I'm fucking Dada. I feel like I relate more to the Dadas than the British punk scene. Ain't nothing in common with me. I ain't punk, I was never punk. I'm fucking no wave, which means I'm Dada. And like the anti-art invasion of Dada and the surrealist pranksters who shadowed them, they had a fucking blast pissing all over everybody's expectations of what art was. No Wave was a collective bowel-cleansing caterwaul which spat forth a collective of extreme artists who defied category, despised convention, defiled the audience, refused to compromise, and has consequently influenced and informed pop fucking culture as well as mainstream media ever since 1977. Bitch, bitch, bitch, bitch, bitch, bitch, bitch.

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We're vicious, psychopathological beasts.

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So if I can explore sexuality in an honest way, it can help people to free themselves from the mind control of the government. And drugs are nice. They're a way to free yourself from control.

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0: dream,
1: the dreamer,
0: the dreamer,
1: the dreamer,
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1: dreamer,
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1: dream,
0: the dreamer,
1: the dreamer,
0: the dreamer,
1: dreamer.

people look for me to cure those who are sick, those who have been bewitched by spirits, those who have lost their souls because of a shock on the mountain, on the river, or on the road. This is why I ask the sick, on which day were you wounded? Where was it? What happened? Did you feel that your body had lost its soul? That your body was empty? When you dream, where do you go? Because when we sleep, our spirit wanders. It goes where it wants to go. The spirit changes itself into a possum, a tiger, or a buzzard. 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

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Leads to the petrified forest. 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A lot of dead old trees in the desert that turn to stone.

0: One day, while Judson was staying in Medicine Valley of Chubar, teaching Dharma to several disciples, the yogin Ortan Gendun approached him and asked, "Precious Lama, in the teaching of several Geshes, you are renowned as a Buddha. They say you've totally eliminated desires. Is this true?" Jetsun replied, "So they say, but there are many ways of eliminating desires. None of them are certain to yield Buddhahood. You can understand the meaning of the term Buddha by listening to this old man's song.
1: Tomorrow,

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1: I bowed at the feet of great Marpo Lord Tsao spoke two tongues who with vision of the three times realized the reality of the many as one Specifically, one who's cleansed and totally removed the mass of negative preconceptions and imprints, the obscurations of affliction and action produced by the power of ignorance, who's cleared the dark, deluded aberration, obscuring knowledge of the objective world, and obtained strengths, confidences, and unique properties through Gnostic realization of the natural state, to such a one who's developed all the qualities of total. Omniscience, the term Buddha is applied. Such a perfect Buddha is perfectly free from all desires. To say that even bugs and trees and infants lacking clear conception are Buddhas is the talk of fools. Though lacking sophisticated concepts like possessions and friends, they're still tormented by reactions to heat and cold, hunger and thirst. These root associations gradually develop into full-blown concepts of desire. Outsiders, sages, and the heterodox have numerous attainments, like soaring flight through sky, unobstructed clairvoyant knowledge, various magical transformations, and freedom from cravings of the objects of desire. But they'll revolve in samsara again and again. Through the fault of incorrect refuge source and the lack of the vision of analytic wisdom and skill and methods. Likewise with Buddhist meditators, though they've traveled the four absorptions and four formless media to samsara's peak where desire is gone, if they're not imbued with wisdom and method, they'll revolve in samsara as before. Therefore, Buddhahood will never be won by merely stopping desires without integration of method and wisdom through skill and method. So how is it done? Study the paths of the three personality types, the six transcendences of giving and so on, the four social means and four infinitudes, the three vehicles and three bases of practice, and the integration of compassion and voidness. Then strive to compile a great store of merit by transcendence of giving, morality, and patience. Build up the store of gnosis by practicing the transcendences of absorption and wisdom. Vigor assists both by intensifying mental effort. Though everything is actually void, insistence on mere nominal voidness without actual voidness realization leads to denial of action and result, the great cause of hell and loss of freedom. Therefore, of good and bad actions and results, avoid the sinful in the slightest degree and cultivate virtue to its greatest extent. Strive also to cultivate inseparable union of both wisdom and absorption. For by absorption the mind is stabilized, and by wisdom strayings are detected. Likewise, with voidness and compassion, cultivate the integration of wisdom and method, for by that sublime method of great compassion, the welfare of beings in samsara is achieved, and by wisdom's view of voidness, dharma body for one's own sake is realized. From planted seed of supplication, imbued with sublime method of compassion, the resultant two-form body arises, and by form body's inconceivable emanations, the hopes, wants, and needs of beings are fulfilled in ways concordant with their welfare, like a gem which grants all wishes, or a wish-granting tree, or a divine tree of worship. And omniscience also, free from preconception, fulfills the hopes of all trainees as inconceivable streaming rays of sun dissolve the fog of all the world. stages of such cultivation, overflowing the mind of Marpa, that king of translators, are the range of Mila's realization. I've explained to you, son or Don, this beggar yogi's understanding. Bear it in heart, O nobly born. Till the actual state dawns within, through ascertainment of Dharma view, don't perch yourself on the high ledge of views. Till the natural state's been confronted, through union of Dharma and your essential mind, don't disregard cause and effect. Till you're free from fears of birth and death by realizing appearances lack true reality, don't make empty, senseless talk. Till you've attained skill in all sutras, tantras, and shastras, don't teach Dharma pointlessly. Till body, speech, and mind toward others' welfare are directed by slashing entanglement with your own desires, don't behave with pretension and deceit. Till you've slashed entanglement with your own desires and can sacrifice life to benefit others, don't say, I'm a bodhisattva. Till engaged in others' welfare with four social means, through inception of four infinitudes in mind, don't say, I work for others' welfare. Till your heart is one with your Lama, and you pray to him four sessions each day, don't say, I have admiration and respect. Till beings and worlds shine as divine, without attachment, and illusory bodies purified into clear light, don't say, I'm a practitioner of the mantra vehicle. Till Dakini gather at your feast and holy offerings change to nectar, don't say, I perform religious feasts. Till mastery of white element, currents and channels, and the element can be emitted or held, don't perform Kama Mudra. Till the force of clear awareness arises in brilliant, thought-free tranquilization, don't say, I meditate the absorptions. Till essential reality is born on brow, through examination by analytic Gnostic wisdom, don't say, realization has dawned. Do you understand my meaning, yogi? Moved by strong faith, the yogin sang, Ema, great Yogi Repa, Ema, protector of the three realms, beings, Ema, Buddha with human form, I bow to your feet, great Jetsun Father. Clouds of love and compassion gather in the infinite sky of your mind, and with the resonant thunder of your speech, a rain of explicit Dharma falls. You planted the seed of profound precepts in the hard, untilled soil of my mind, irrigated with clear revelations, warded off the ruinous hail of mistaken thought, and cultivated with timely compassionate skill and method. Though omniscient fruit hasn't ripened yet, by fault of my own inferior nature, no one surpasses you in method. From now till enlightenment's attained, may I accompany you, Lord of Yogis, inseparable always, like body and shadow. In your company may I realize the essence of natural state and win enlightenment unexcelled. May I then work for others' welfare, and thereby liberate all beings.

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Friendly airwaves to the listeners of Resonance Extra and Sound Art Radio in the UK, Pinode in France, WGXC and Wave Farm in the US, Radio Ara in Luxembourg, Jet FM in Nantes, Radio Panique in Brussels, and Radio Orange in Vienna. For the next hour, a gang of sound artists will be sending out coded messages from their misfiring synapses. Today's buzzing worker artists are Knut Alfermann and Sarah Washington in Erzig, Zentos Frey Bentos in Borton, Frauke Berg in Düsseldorf, Katharina Bieler and Stefan Scheib in Saarbrücken, Dinah Bird in Paris, Deep Dreitzen and Billy Royce in Vienna, Anna Frizz in Santa Cruz, and Ralph Schreiber in Cologne. 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
1: I don't know where it

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1: Foreman, you know so much about radios. 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
1: Foreman grins, goes, Vic moves back to the radio. He sees something on the screen, turns, and to radio shield. Roy Parker, he comes up to a big metal trash bin, the main receptacle, about 6 feet from Vic's bench. Parker, thinking himself unobserved, moves the bin foot to one side, looks up,

medium shot. Vic Pardo. Puzzled by Parker's action, he glances upward. What Vic sees? A monorail used for transporting heavy weights and equipment is directly above the bin. Medium shot, Vic. Frowning, he returns to work on radio. Like a man who has drawn a bead on a sitting duck. Frowning, he returns to work on radio. Like a man who has drawn a bead on a sitting duck. Frowning, he returns to work on radio. Like a man who has drawn a bead on a sitting duck. Frowning, he returns to work on radio. Like a man who has drawn a bead on sitting duck. Frowning, he returns to work.

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1: I'm Karl Schönswetter, I'm part of the Radia collective in Vienna. I'm a program maker in this kind of collective, and this is my connection also to Radio Orange, to be part of the content producers.
2: I'm Barbara Kaiser, I'm also a member of the Radia collective Vienna, and together with Karl I made the show Radia Kund.
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3: Radio Orange will have a 20-year anniversary next year, in 2018. 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There are probably approximately 300 content producers, that's what you call it nowadays. They have quite an intensive program. I mean, there are a few empty slots, but apart from it, it's quite full. It's very versatile. Yes, and it's undergoing a little change at the moment. So it still is organized as an NGO, where with approximately 8 people employed that look after the framework of the station itself and the rest are radio makers.
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3: There's a charter in Austria which is called the Charter of the Freie Radios, where they declare their concept. There's often a discussion, is it a community, is it a free radio, what does it mean? At the moment, Radio Orange does get subsidy from EU projects, from the city government itself and from the Rundfunk- und Telekom-Regulierungsbehörde, which is the regulator. They have a fund that is supporting all the community of free radios in Austria. As the radio itself in Austria basically derives from a history of pirate radio, and most of it was coming out of the subculture, there was more tendency to call it free radio instead of community radio. Whereas I would say that within the last 20 years, it more and more developed into community radio than actually a free radio, because basically all of the stations get subsidies in one or the other way.
1: As Lale mentioned, there's a transition going on right now because based on the history of the radio and the long time it's already implemented, there were different waves of community integration or disintegration, and in the end, I think it was the peak in the end of the year 2016 that the people who made the radio shows were disintegrated at the most critical point, and now it's. We hope fully that it will change and is coming back more to a community-based radio, where the people who are producing the radio shows are also seen as part of the radio itself.
2: Maybe there's one technical aspect that is also interesting, and maybe that's also one of the reasons why we don't identify as much anymore with the radio station, or we did, because there is no need to be there physically. We can just do the upload of the shows. And in my experience, this makes a big difference. If you don't have to go to the studio anymore to do your show, then now we're just doing the uploads. We did once a live show together, and this totally changed the focus again.
1: Yeah.
3: So we are undergoing this process this participatory processes undergoing, if there should be a change in organization itself, and also undergoing the question of how to re-establish a real social space again as the necessity or the relevance of a community radio or free radio does not seem to be, it's not so much relevant as it might have been 20 years ago. And as in Austria, we didn't have any free radio, we didn't have private radio, we didn't have free radio up until we joined the European Union and were forced to install a radio. So we're forced to break down the monopoly. There is actually a different drive in Austria.
0: In contrast to other stations in the radio network, the shows from Vienna were always curated by a group of producers.
2: Actually, right now we are a really big group.
1: Yeah.
2: I think we're growing and growing. And now I think we are seven persons in the radio group Vienna. And it totally changed in the few years since I'm in. We meet each month or all 2 months and we cook together, or at least we eat together.
3: Yes.
1: And it's funny that in the beginning when I was joining the group, it was kind of a tradition to ask artists to produce shows for us. And more it's becoming really part of the group to produce the shows too.
3: And also the shows, like if the collective was producing shows, it was usually two or three people getting together producing the show and the others supporting.
1: And I think it's also kind of an attraction. For the younger ones of us, it's attractive to be part of this group to transmit shows internationally.
0: How does the experimental character of many radio shows sit in the schedule of Radio Orange?
1: I think it's a peaceful coexistence. Oh, sometimes not so peaceful.
2: No, it's like the rare reactions we got from listeners, for example, were when they were really shocked, isn't it?
1: Yeah, fathers who were phoning in because the daughters are confronted with sexual explicit words.
2: Yeah.
3: But
2: or as one who really hated this experimental soundscape. It was a few years ago, do you remember?
3: Yeah. No.
2: He really hated it and he wrote a long email.
3: What is interesting is that we have a rather prominent time slot. We are at 3 o'clock with experimental arts.
2: In the afternoon.
1: On Wednesday. On Thursday.
3: Yeah, on Thursday in the afternoon.
0: The initial spark for the production of the upcoming radio show was the discovery of a shared geographical history between Barbara and Karl.
2: 4 years ago, we found out that we share this history connected to this village, isn't it, Karl?
1: Yeah, and we didn't know it before. It is so funny.
2: Yeah.
1: I have to go to Vienna to meet Barbara. And find out that she is coming from a village next to me.
2: Yeah.
1: Yeah.
2: And I was in the radio group for a few years, and I think you already for half a year or a year.
1: No, a year, I think.
2: Mm-hmm. Yeah. And then we had a beer at Karlsplatz, I think.
1: Yeah, it's a tradition to meet and greet, drink a beer, and so. In the night, we began to talk about our history, and you were talking about school, and I was going to the public school in St. Radegund, and I said, oh, that's the school my father is renting.
2: We talked the whole night about the same place and the different histories.
1: Yeah. And as we were talking the whole night through about this issue, we recognized that it would be interesting to record this session.
2: And that especially this place was connected and is connected to a lot of memories on one hand for Carl and on the other hand for me. And when I left this tiny village in Upper Austria, I was, I think, around 18, 19 years old. And I think that's when you and your father, especially your father, came there.
1: Yeah, my father came there, and it was a really special place for him because he made a studio out of this public school to produce art and invite other people to make workshops there. And it was quite intensive because as my father died, his grave is also there. And I wasn't there at this place for 5 or 6 years.
2: We decided to go there together.
1: Yeah. So it was the first time from...
2: Sorry, I interrupted you. It was banned for you, you said.
1: Yeah. Yeah, okay. For me it was... Yeah. And then we went there together on the weekends. And it was incredible, an incredible experience. And I think you can listen to it too.
2: Yeah.
1: Yeah, that's...
2: We had a kind of concept before.
1: Yeah.
2: And we also contacted the old mayor who was running the place by then. And we could also sleep in the old school. It was my elementary school, and it's a beautiful old building, really close to the cemetery and to the church. And yeah.
0: How small is a small village?
2: 550 inhabitants, and it's totally isolated. So on one hand there is a forest which is 7 kilometers broad, and on the other side there is the river and the border to Germany. So, and nobody goes there.
1: Yeah.
0: And now, radio show number 473, Radiagund by Barbara Kaiser and Karl Schönswetter. 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

0: Das war oben beim Hof vom Hofbauer. 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Ich bin die Einzige mit dem kurzen Kleid.
1: Ah, die.
0: Genau.
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3: What a strange kind of selection in my head. Is it really influencing my personality that I can exactly remember the taste of the cheese sandwich with the hot chocolate I had when I was 7 years old and traveling with my mom? But I have no clear memory of the moment when my sister left our home when I was the same age. Maybe it's only a kind of lottery and it has no special meaning.

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1: 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Over and out.

0: It was in the summertime. It was very, very hot this weekend. And it was incredible how loud countryside is when you try to record silence. It was unbelievable hard to get no sound. and for me, especially for me, personal wise, it was also very emotional because it was a place where my father worked, and it was a quite intensive relationship, and I was confronted with ghosts of him, and it was also surprising to see how a man can survive years in a house.
1: I did not totally know that. I'm glad that you're interviewing us. I did not know this up to now.
0: Come on.
1: What I really enjoyed, and what I had the impression that you enjoyed too, Carl, we really decided that we will do this show with a lot of time. And this was my one and only radio show that I really produced with so much time. And maybe you can hear this time. Maybe that's why it makes it more
0: slow. It was really a year. It was really a well-planned session.
1: Mm. Yeah. And this was really so great compared also. It's also okay to do something spontaneously and quickly, but it was really good to go so much into it together. And it was also a nice side effect because we got friends through this collaboration and we met regularly, and it's good.

0: Naja.
1: Let's have a look.
0: Okay, it takes all the pressure out of it now. Thank you, Sarah. Braucht ihr euch?
1: Yeah, I need more sound.
0: Yeah. Yeah.
2: Yes. That's but why we are wearing this headphones.
0: I have a broom now.
2: Yes, but the broom doesn't matter.
0: Do you also have a broom now in your headphones?
2: Yes.
0: Can you move it? Is it weg jetzt?
2: And?
0: It's annoying. It's
1: It's like a tinnitus.
0: Yeah. No, it's gone. It's gone. It's gone.
1: Okay.
0: Okay.
1: Passt.
0: Yeah. Good.
1: Hands up. Hands up. Yeah. Yeah, I want to greet my mother.
0: Yeah, and we want to make radio art great again.
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4: Ninternet. There is no internet connection here. Is no internet connection. There is no internet connection here. Here is no internet connection. There is no internet connection. There is no internet connection. There is no internet connection. Here is no internet. There is no internet connection. There is no connection. There is no. There is no. There is no. There is no. There is no. There is no. There is no. There is no. There is no. There is no. There is no. There is no. There is no. There is no snow. It's too hot in here. It's too damn hot for snow. Nor here, nor there, north, south, anywhere. Near, there, there is no, there is no. There is not here, there is no there, there is no here, there is no there. There is no fear, there is no ear, there is no internet. There is no connection. Where there is no internet, there is no connection. There is no internet to connect to here.
5: I am easily distracted. I am unable to motivate myself to complete unpleasant but necessary tasks. I procrastinate on matters relevant to work. I tend to lose important things, documents. I wish I didn't lose personal things, documents, because they are personal. When I use a bag to keep track of these important things, documents, I instead lose the bag with the important things documents instead of the personal. I break promises like I break wine glasses. I feel uneasy. I feel uneasy in situations where I'm expected to I feel uneasy in situations where I'm expected to I feel uneasy in situations where I'm expected to display physical affection or carry heavy things only with my two hands. If someone was depending on you to lay down in order to cross a stream, Would you oblige? It would depend on the depth of the water as well as the weight of the person depending on me. During tough times, I'm more prone to unhealthy behaviors, abusing drugs or alcohol, eating unhealthy foods, getting less sleep, masturbating excessively, staring into voids both virtual and existing. I sometimes feel a sense of vertigo, although I am at one with the ground. I do not enjoy sports, although I know it is good for me. I do not enjoy any juice of any color, although I know it is good for me. I do not enjoy fresh air, although I know it is good for me. I tell myself every day that life is precious in order to believe in it. I'm a private person. I am a public mind.
4: Now, is that enough information?
6: Vous écoutez Pinode.

0: Hey, can you come buy a drink?
1: Sorry, I don't drink.
0: Oh, right. Oh, what's that in your hand?
1: That's a drink.
0: Right.
1: Yeah.
0: You got a cigarette?

Well, they told me if I smoked too much that I could never sing, never sing. So I started screaming. I jumped into a taxi and the driver was a dwarf, was a dwarf. Now he's my lawyer.

Got a phone call from some cretin who told me that I should vote. Rather slit my throat. Some prick called me a cynic, said I don't have any hope, but I hope he croaks.

good sir, if you like my band, then put my record out, do it yourself. Some pipsqueak says, 'cause I'm too old, I don't like anything new, that would be true.

Christ is making our water. Looking to his face, it's on fire. This is what a whore can teach you. This is what a man can give you. Some of us, we have visions. Some of us, we find prison. Waking up in a cold sweat. Some of us, we find religion. Thinking that we better than another. But God don't care about the White House. Cutting through the dark like a lighthouse. Turn the lights off like a movie. Turn the lights off like a movie. Christ is walking on water. Running after you like a scooter. Running after you like a scooter. I know you want it darker. I know you want it darker. Chasing it in the bottom of the well. Christ is walking on water. Speaking from the bottom of the well. This is what a whore can't see.

darkened shadows, over pointed spires. Little children paint and sing, little children run and dance. Over there the setting sun, over there the setting sun.

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Through the green, green field, some of these angels have the face of God. Some of them

0: were talking, I did walk a couple of minutes, right? Or whatever, they did say to not come. But I prefer if it did come, just to have a little talk and decide.
1: I don't want to talk. Well, listen, I don't want to talk. There's a lot of things happening. I just want to have a fight. You understand? To relieve the pressure. Hopefully that's the best for you. God, the action I'll get when I was throwing. At least when I fight now, I'll exert myself. Yeah?
0: Alright then, alright then.
1: You know what I mean? At least I can sit back and say, yeah. Wishes are wise. My man can fight.
0: Alright, fine. Alright, I understand what you're saying there now. What I'm saying is now, right? I'll give you, alright. When you say give you breathing space, what do you actually mean?
1: Give me breathing space. Stop keep getting on my case and having a...
0: Oh,

0: Have you got any money on you?
1: No one.
0: You couldn't get some tea bags, could you?
1: Sure.
0: We haven't got any tea bags or any coffee.
1: Disgraceful.
0: I know.
1: Try that.
0: I'll see you later.
1: Okay, mate.
0: Ta-da.

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After I come back, tell woman from me.

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1: So they did that. Love. For the whole family. Forever after that, they kept they
2: love.
1: Thought my gal might have had them from this point of view, and then from that, but

0: listen to
1: Felicity J-Lord.
0: Tiptoeing around the backstage.
2: We're backstage. We're at the afters.
0: As I'm feeling gender rage.
2: We set the scene. Just a smoke machine and a spotlight.
0: Because I should have seen your very pretty face.
2: Behind the curtain.
0: As I stepped off stage.
2: You asked me.
0: I'm in too deep.
2: What if my crooked tooth was gold?
0: I've got you and your girl calling me sheep.
2: I asked you, gold sludge.
0: I'm in too deep. I notice.
2: You asked me.
0: As I tumble around.
2: What if I was a bus stop?
0: And another girl's bed sheets.
2: I ask you.
0: I'm in too deep.
2: What if I was a waiting space?
0: I keep thinking.
2: You tell me.
0: Why you didn't call me last week?
2: You're always waiting.

0: La neige est en son manteau blanc, et les yeux levés vers le ciel, à genoux les petits enfants, avant de fermer les paupières.
1: 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Music or noise? 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Music or noise? Music or noise? Music or noise? Music or noise? Music or noise? Music or noise? Music or noise? Music music or noise? Music music or noise? Music music or noise? Music music or noise? Music music or noise? Music music or noise? Music music or noise? Music music or noise? Music music or noise? Music music or noise? Music music or noise?